Our war on terror begins with Al-Qaeda, but it does not end there. It will not end until every terrorist group of global reach has been found.

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1: This is the office of the boss of your company. Silent, sepulchral, empty. You stand alone in the center of the room.

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The reptiles blend in with the curve of the street. Life is sweet at the edge of a razor.